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0: 10-4. 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
3: 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I'm 76.
1: 104813, direction of travel description.
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0: 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Can I have a laceration to the face?
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0: 813, 815, confirming you're on H and Chestnut.
1: Hey, 13, I'm going to be in the alleyway behind the apartments of Gilbert and Chestnut, just east of, crushing west of them.

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10 Charles, if I say. Copy, audible. Charles, if I say, Wakena School District 19113 Road 28, TK West Door, if you're pending. If I say, it's Adam, I had him. 10-4.

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0: Whiskey Adam, I say, copy of 415 verbal.
1: Good.
0: 415 verbal at 32313 Road 160, 32313 Road 160, in 1017 with Jennifer Masato. She's advising her neighbor from the back house came to her residence screaming. The neighbor is in a Mazda, unknown color, with a 28 of 7 Adam Lincoln Henry, 454. Neighbor is going to be Pablo Rodriguez, possible 67, Christian 647 break. 10-4-6, you trust her back.

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1: 841, go ahead.
0: 841, 1025 with the clerk at Fast Trip. She's advising 5 to 6 teenagers are outside by the trash cans, harassing customers and flashing gang signs. They're on foot, lasting wearing basketball shorts and t-shirts.

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0: 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They'll be leaving shortly. I'll be 10 a.m. to report.
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1: 10 Adam, go ahead.
0: The vehicle will be waiting for a license driver. I'll be 10-8 at the verbal. 76 back to my previous.
1: 10-4.

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0: 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Heather and Manzanita.
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0: The area is locked and secure. Pierce code 4, unknown reason for trip. 10-8, no report.
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1: 871, what's that?
0: I was wondering if I was there on South Denver before.
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0: 60 out of Marseille, copy the Central Welfare. 60 Adam, check the welfare at the Oakwood Apartments, number 25, 10-5 RP, advising of a possible 415 verbal hurt with a female stating she was going to kill herself. There was a HMA scene with no shirt, unknown direction of travel, walking from the apartment.
1: 60 Adam,
0: copy
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0: 10-5.
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0: 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I'll be attempting to make contact.
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0: UTL 91 needing assistance. Negative contact with residents. No signs of a struggle. I'll be 10-8 Norfolk.
1: 10-4.

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0: 7 Yellow, King Nora, 045.
1: 10 Park. Boy, 28 left clear, expired 6-6 of 2019 to 2010 Ford, Lester Miller out of Los Angeles, confirming 7 Yellow King Nora 455.
0: 7 Yellow King Nora 045.
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1: 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Nothing further.
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0: We're 23 on Beacon traffic. Looks like there's a small fire out at 339 West Beacon.
1: 10-4.

0: 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I couldn't copy. There was heavy static.
1: Yeah, Charles, 4 switching.
0: 10-4.

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1: 40 Boy.
0: 40 Boy, 1017 with Andres Reyes. He's headed over to the lobby to make a report of an incident that occurred on Friday at the reservation. He's 76 in a white GMC truck, unknown ETA.
1: 10 first.

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0: 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Per third party information, there are people that are not supposed to be in the space 25.
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He's at 677 West Fresno Street, 677 West Fresno. He's advising there are Kirchner, there's a male outside of his residence trying to fight him, knocking on the window currently.

0: 841-10-4. 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We're still at line.
1: Westbound, North Cypress, 15385, SAM 2.
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1: I'm sorry, 5 Adam William Mary.
0: Jumper.

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Stand by.

0: 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I'll be out with one on Key David and Clarence.
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1: Road 182 south to 304, it's going to be a white Dodge Ram pickup, unreadable 28. It's Adam. I'll be 76 for the dispatch address to check the area.
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0: 60 Charles 28 comes back clear and valid to a 2011 Dodge Last of Denise out of Farmersville.
1: Vice Lieutenant Adam, I'm 23 at that fire on Betty in Road 67. Stand by for further info.

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0: Quest Edison Adam. Yeah, it's going to be a large grass fire. No structures are going to be in the area so far, but next to some power poles and spreading on the dry grass.
1: Jumper.

0: Right, Adam, yeah, it's going to be spreading rapidly with the wind and the dry grass. Just confirming fire 76, 23, fire 76.
1: Adam, Mason.
0: 10 Adam, I copy.

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0: I got a case number.
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10 Adam 10 Charles, does Fire want any roads blocked off? 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

Lieutenant, I'm 10 Charles. What have you come for to clear or push and break for 594 in progress at the Goshen Village Apartments?

0: Adam, I get clear from this is B-76.
1: Hello, Junior, you cut yourself off. Adam, 10-4, it's the Goshen Village apartment, 31114, Road 72, in apartment Cushion. At the 10-5 RP advising that there's 4 male juveniles on the outside of the complex on the south side, possibly tagging the fence.
0: 10 out of my copy, I'll be 76.
1: 10-4.
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0: 328 and 140, California plate, 5 Nora, John Victor, 553.
1: Come on.

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1: 10 Adam, I'm code 4.
0: 10 Adam, I copy code 4. 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
0: 10 Charles, I copy code 4.
1: West side 8-1, I'll be on the 300 block of Riverside. I had one takeoff on me on foot to the orchards to the north.
0: 10-4.
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0: it's a one reason for stop can be CVC 21650.
1: It's a one.
0: Just information. I have the subject's bike ETL on the subject right now. Go for it.
1: 8-7-1-10-4.

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1: 871, go ahead.
0: I believe I might have your guy. There was a gentleman running up north away from you, and he's kind of on the south side of the lake.
1: I copy.
0: Visalia, run one. Copy coordinates.
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1: Ten
2: Adam, go ahead.
1: I checked the area inside and outside of the complex. I'm UTL on any tagging or juvenile off, confirming that the RP is 10-5.
2: April.
1: Copy. I'll be 10-8, unless further.
2: 10-4, looks like there was an additional call for a fire. Can you confirm if there's two fires in Goshen?

0: I'll check the area. 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
1: 10-4, I'll put it on your screen.
2: Got on the bank yet or not?
3: Red 1871, we copy. Approximately 100 yards from the bank.
2: He's back at the coordinates that I just gave you previously. Now he's walking. He's a little bit east of that, kind of on the orchard side, the road that's on the orchard.
3: It's a phone copy.
4: By 7872, confirming there's an additional unit that just 123.

0: Affirm, it was 3421, though. Went 23.
1: Tapwood, can we have in response to the east side of the bank? It's, I believe it's going to be Road 220.
0: Break 3421, did you copy?

0: 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Now he's running westbound. He's kind of right in the middle of the lake itself.
1: Press the Hazel, I'm going to copy that, Dave.

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0: 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Hey, affirmative, are you ready?
1: Yes, sir.
0: Going to be 36.40325 by -119.08885. And now he's running northbound back to the bank of the lake.
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going to be eastbound along the south end of the lake right now. Correction, that's going to be westbound.

0: All right, he just went southbound to the orchard. He's kind of just hanging out in the middle kind of area, the south end of the lake. Maybe if I could get one to go from the east side, one from the west side on the lake bank, and then one on that south, what is that, Riverside?
1: Copy. 30 boy 871, can you go to the 300 block of Riverside?

Can you 10-9 that? He's continuing south still.

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He's probably about maybe 100 yards from the riverside. He's only maybe not too far away from where the original stop was. And it's going to be east of you guys from the original stop.

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0: Sorry, REM 1. We have one out with the subject right now. It looks like he's detaining him.
1: REM 1, I copy 113.
2: My flight is Adam. Can you put me back on? Call 307. I'll be 76.
1: 10 Adam, 10 4.
3: 872, quarter 4, I got 1 to 10.
1: Correction, 871, I copy 1 to 10.
3: It's 72, we're going to be out with Lawrence Gonzalez. Quarter 4.
1: Last unit.
3: 872, advising, we're going to be out with Lorenzo Gonzalez, code 4.
1: 872, come back.
2: I said 4, yeah, 23.
1: 4, yeah, I'm 10, 4.

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1: 872.
0: 872. Equipment's en route to 347 West Bravo for an 82-year-old male who fell off his bike and has a cut on his face. Is the code 4 clear unless requested?
1: Affirmative.

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1: 40 boy, go ahead.
0: I'll be turning over the report. I'll be out with 40 Adam.
1: 10-4.
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0: Yeah, go ahead.
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Armory Field, right side. Copy and take them over. Information for VPD. They're requesting a check the welfare on the registered owner of a gray Chrysler with a 28-9 X-ray Williams Yellow 744, address of 749 North Camellia. They're advising one Hispanic male adult, likely wearing a white shirt, an additional wearing a black shirt, blue jeans, appeared to be holding the male against his will. People with last seen heading southbound on Mooney from Jersey Mike's.

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0: 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You can show me 76 to the PD with public.
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0: 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I'll be tending with the consent report.
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2: Voice out of 40 Boy, I'm off with 10-8. I'll be on a follow-up. Copy the case.
1: 40 Boy, go ahead.
2: 77533. I'll be en route to 12557 Albert Avenue.
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0: Lisa, 48, I'm out with 40 boy.
1: 40, Adam, 10-4.
2: Yeah, so you can show both of us tonight.

0: confirming that was 872.
1: Affirmative. We're both going to be tonight.
0: 10-4. Woodlake, Price 9, copy it. Fire.
1: 7-2, go ahead.
0: 872. 10-5 RP calling from 603. Presswood Sport advising their fence is on fire. Fire has been advised.
1: 10-4, no.
0: 10-4.
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0: 10 Adam, go ahead.
2: I'm UTL on any suspicious activity. I'll be giving the RP 21 dispo.
0: 10-4.

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1: Fire was being put out with water hoses prior to our arrival. If we can still have fire response.
0: Temper.
1: Those two response should be okay.
0: Temper.

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0: 2019, 28 comes back clear and valid to a 2026 Ford, left of Ben Winkle out of Exeter.
1: 819, I copy. Code 4.
0: 819, I copy. Code 4.
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1: Good.
0: Can you start towards the area of Road 204 and north of Avenue 264, Road 204 north of Avenue 264? Portable units are en route to check for a suspicious vehicle that is now at that location, possibly at 487 of Diesel from Wind Machines. And I just want to get you a description.
1: I copy code Road 204. What was the cross?
0: It was passing Morgan and Alfred.
1: Copy.
2: Parkway 6 in the back.
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3: I'm at 5:40, I'm going to check the area, UTL, 10 in.
0: 40 Adam, 10-4 break, 60, Charles, 60 Adam. It's going to be a gray GMC Yukon that's hauling a poly tank on a trailer. The RP is following, advising there's no license plate on the back of the trailer. RP is going to be in a white Ford F-250.
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0: Northbound is passing Rocky Hill Drive.

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0: 60 on 60 Charles. The vehicle crossed over Highway 198, confirmed, or northbound still on Road 204.
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0: 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I'll be 10-8-76 to the verbal.
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0: Whiteside 6 Charles, what was the description of the RP of the vehicle?
1: It's going to be in a white Ford F-250.
0: Copy. Has he given an updated 20? I'm coming up on some vehicles on to 45.
1: Stand by, we're getting it.

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1: 60 Charles, 10-4. Charles, RP is Bison, you're behind us.
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0: 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The mail half is GOA northbound on Pratt, and EMS is rolling in for female on scene that was having a seizure.
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0: Copy. Break 1, Sam. Are we clear for code?
2: I saw you 1, Sam. What was the nature? Was it only a seizure?
1: Affirm. It was just a 415 verbal when we got it.
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0: The plate on the vehicle for 6 Charles is 9 Frank Henry Mary 724.
1: 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That's on the Yukon?
0: No, affirmative.
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0: 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I'm Clark County's Road 212 and Avenue 314.
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0: Roger, 10 Charles, correction, 70 David over, Paul.
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0: Lincoln, Henry, Nora, 145.
1: 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I copy Lincoln, Henry, Nora, 145.
0: 8, Lincoln, Henry, Nora, 145.

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0: 2782 is out with an RP. Can you do some FI photos and send them to

0: 40 boy, let's say.
1: 40 boy.
0: Just information, CHP's in a village yield with a white quad in the area of Avenue 416 in Ella. Driver's no helmet with a black t-shirt.
1: 10-4, I passed through there a little while ago. There was a group of probably about 10 of them at the gas station.

0: 40 boy, let's say.
1: 40 boy.
0: Just information, CHP is in a filler teal with a white quad in the area of Avenue 416 in Ella. Driver, no helmet with a black t-shirt.
1: 10-4, I passed through there a little while ago. There was a group of probably about 10 of them at the gas station.
0: And for CHP is advising that he was egging them on. I think they lost visual.
1: 10-4. I'll start back that way.
0: Affirm, he lost visual in the Orchard Avenue 416 near Rogue 124.
2: Right
0: side,
1: Lincoln 5 out with 8-2 units. Lincoln 5, Tipper. Lincoln 5, 40 on driver's code 4, units will be tonight.
0: 40 on Tipper.

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1: Where are you, Central?
2: Central.
1: Units are code 4. The patient was transported to Colliery Hospital.
2: We're going to get that. We're 10-4.

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0: 10-4, Ren 1's overhead. They got visual on the subject who's in an orchard. It looks like they're south of Avenue 422, east of Road 130. Forty boy is going to be on the east side of that Sand Creek.
1: I can hear it.

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0: 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Can you confirm the last four of the VIN on the 28 provided?
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1: I'm reading the CAT comments. I'm on 144 and 416.
0: 10-4.

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1: 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He just stopped. We'll run one route south of where he was at.
2: RIN 140 boy, can you see me?

0: Vancouver N1, you're going to be just west of him and south. So you're going to have to turn around, go north back to that T where north of you, and then east.
1: I can't get past there. There's a closed off by a cable blocking the road.
0: Fresno Ren 1, I'm going to be broadcasting on your channel and Fresno SO, or correction, TCSO 2.
2: Ren 1, 48, I'm at the intersection of Road 142 and Avenue 420.
0: He's going to be going southbound towards Avenue 420, and that's going to be just west of 140. Alright, he's going to pop down 420 right about now. Eastbound 420. Eastbound, now he's south on Iona. Looks like we have a unit behind him right now. I'm not sure who it is.
2: 40 Adam.
0: Passing 418, Avenue 418. Still southbound on Iona.
3: That's all 86 Adam. Can you start a pontoon for Evan stuff?
0: Alright, he's eastbound on 416. I just looks like he's gonna go south through the orchard.
4: By the way, I called 60 Adam requesting prime towing for evidence stuff.
3: Hey,
1: 40 Adam, 40 Boy, 4 Sam. You can assist with the perimeter, but do not pursue.
2: 10-4, 40 Adam, copy.
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0: Alright, he just stopped. I'll give you guys some coordinates if you guys are ready. Alright, 36.54069, negative 119.25964. He is off the bike currently, so if we could get some units maybe in there.

Ground 148, I'm stationed at east of 136 on 412. There's going to be a ditch. He might be stuck in the orchard.

Probably about a quarter of a mile south. It's to the next dirt road just south of that main road that they're on.

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our subject is moving eastbound slightly. If we could get maybe a unit to try and go east and see if he could go south on any of those roads there.

0: 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I don't have the ground units yet.
1: We are on foot south of 416.

0: We're in 140 boy. Do you still have a visual on that subject?
1: I don't have a visual on you guys. I lost him for a second here. I'm still trying to pick him back up. He was heading east from those coordinates that I had originally given you.
0: Templar, was he on foot or still on the bike?
1: He was on foot. There is a unit going northbound through the orchard. If you could go, just continue going north and then I'll tell you to stop. It's going to be right at the T in the intersection, and then he's going to be off to the east somewhere in that orchard.
2: Force him, copy.

0: Okay, in that area right there, if you could stop and then just go east of your location. Get out, go east. That's the last place I've seen him.
1: Run 1-4-Sam, confirming he ditched the quad.
0: Affirmative, he ditched the quad in the orchard right there by that, looks like a ponding basin.
2: Copy.

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1: 6 Adam, go ahead.
0: Thinking about it, I'm telling there's going to be a diesel tank attached to the Yukon.
1: Come forward.

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0: A135 is medical cleared. I'll be 76 to 6400.
1: Unit in the orchard, if you could go back west more towards your patrol unit, that's the last place that I've seen him. He's probably in one of these trees somewhere.
2: 8-13-9, copy.
0: Central Office, 3.
2: Central Office, 4.

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0: Everyone, 1017 with George Ramos. He's at 189 South Palm Street, 189 South Palm, apartment D, advising that his godfather's girlfriend, Leti Sanchez, approximately 44 years old, is trying to get into the apartment. Hector Rodriguez is the godfather. They're currently outside in a 415 verbal.
1: 871, I copy, 76.
0: 71.

0: 40 Boy 4 Sam. 40 Boy.
1: Can you confirm with CHP if this is just traffic violations in regards to driving the quad recklessly in that moment?
0: That's affirmative. It was a 2800.
1: 10-4. Let's just assist them on retrieving that quad and break this down.
0: 10-4. Ren 1, do you still have those, do you still have the coordinates for that quad?
2: Down in the trees there.
3: Four Sam, Lincoln 5. Secure a party over there and do a search row by row.

0: 4784, Vice Layout. CHP requested a K-9 to this traffic, if possible. There's negative on a K-9 on the north end, but the off end has one. Did you want to request one from 200?
1: Can you inquire if Sanuba first?

0: 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St. Charles is code 4, RP 10-8.
1: 10 Adam, 10-4.
2: 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I'm on foot with the CHP.
1: 40 Adam, I copy on foot with CHP.
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0: isolation. So what was the apartment number?
1: 871, apartment D, David.
0: So that was 872, I'm sorry, 3.
1: 872, 74.

Ren 1 Lincoln 5. Is it going to be west of the power lines?

0: 1 Lincoln 5. Where are you currently located?
1: Furthest unit to road 144.
0: It's going to be south of 416 and Iona.

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0: Copy, thank you. 836 was issued. B10-8 with a report.
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0: The planes guide you into the last known location, and then that's where the canine can start from.
1: 10-4.

0: 44 Union 4 Sam. I believe I'm at the last known location.
1: 10-4. CP entered that coordinate to the his phone, and I'm following him over there. I think maybe you might be in the right spot. Flight 313-23.
2: A1T 10-4.

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0: Vegas and 14. 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
1: Yeah, copy. I'm going 1023 and then K9's a few minutes behind me.
0: 10-4.

0: both say you're Lincoln Fed.
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0: I say Lincoln 5. We're going to have the K925 with us where the quad is. They'll start the search here. We'll have 4 Sam stay in his unit where the last known location of the suspect is, and hopefully we can track him down.
1: Ten four. Where do you want the K9?
0: The easiest way to, I'm not sure how to get to it from 416. If he goes to 416 and then turns south on 144, if he looks off into the first set of orchards to the west, you'll see the patrol units, and then he can just come a half mile into the orchard all the way down.
1: Temper.

0: by Saya Lincoln 5. 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
1: 10-4.

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0: 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I'm going to send him all the way down here.
1: 10-4, I already did. There should be, there are like two left.
0: 10-4.

0: 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K9, announcement's been made. They're going to be starting the search now.
1: Lincoln 5, 10-4.

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1: 821,
0: go ahead. 821, QB, Coleon, Palm. Cal plate is going to be 7 Robert Sam King 407.
1: 10-4.

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1: My side is 6 Charles.
0: 60 Charles, go ahead.
1: 60 out on myself for 76, 6400. I'll have 2 male 95. 60 out, I'm going to have 1 male 95.
0: Ten four.

0: 7140 boy. Good. For information, we are in the area that the K9 has got a scent in this area. It's not specific, though.
1: Copy. The last place that I seen him was quite a bit south of where you guys are.
0: 10-4. I'm relaying that information.

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And that tree right there. It's going to be like two trees in and four rows north of where the rows kind of get thick. 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

0: Australia, 40 Boy. 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See if you provide.
1: Please be advised, the writer was a Hispanic male adult with facial hair, a black plaid shirt, and was on a light-colored quad. That's all the information we have.
0: 10-4.

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1: How far south before what?
0: For the end of the orchard.
1: You guys got maybe another block of orchard.
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1: Yeah, maybe two. It's a square of orchard. You got at least one square of orchard left before you hit Avenue 412.
0: Come on.

0: by cellular run one. We're going to be clearing.
1: Run one, tip one.
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1: A13 10 4.
3: I say 40 boy.
1: 40 boy, go ahead.
3: We are southeast of the last location that Ren 1 gave us for the subject. We're going to be tracking back northbound, northwest. The wind is having an issue with the dog.
1: 10-4.

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1: Standby.
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1: Last you knew, you didn't get out.
0: Right side, 4 Sam. My copy. We'll be breaking in here in a few minutes.
1: 10-4.

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0: Charles, if you can copy the check over on your screen, it's going to be 41071 Oak Ridge Drive, 1025 with Ronette.

0: 40 Adam, 4 Sam. 4 Sam, 40 Adam. You and I both are going to break and go handle this 415.
1: 10-4.
0: Vice side 4 Sam, 40 Adam. Myself will be 1076.
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0: 40 by Lincoln 5 status. Are you guys still searching?
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0: Copy that.

0: Alex, Area 40, boy. Were you telling that subject? We'll make our way back to our unit. Send a quad.
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0: 10 Anonymous for you.
1: 10 Adam, good.
0: 10 Adam, Houston 1022. The RP called back to advise him she wants to cancel.
1: 10 Adam, I copy.
0: Ten Adam, 10 Charles, can you start towards AOA for Chica?
1: Ten Adam, I copy 76.
0: The address is 14453 Avenue 344 for a 19-year-old female. She keeps calling the facility and requesting medical. Then they're advising that she's incompatible at this time.
1: Ten out of my copy.
0: Charles, I copy 76. 10 Charles, 10-4.

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0: No problem, anytime.
2: Vice Sully of Lincoln 5. Perimeter's broke down. I'll be 10-8.
1: Lincoln 5, 10-4.

0: Sorry, 4 Sam. You can put me on 40, boarding some traffic. 4
1: Sam, 10-4. Confirming 40, boy.
0: Confirm. 10-4. Right side, 4-7, correction, 40, Adam.
1: 10-4.

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2: 10 Adam, if you can start towards the pending audible at VB Farm, 42204, Road 52, 42204, Road 52. There's an RP responding with a 5-minute ETA. The trip is coming from the Southwest office.
1: 10 Adam, I copy, 76.
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0: by say 10 Charles.
1: 10 Charles, go ahead.
0: Medical advice, patient refused treatment. I'll be 10-8 Norfolk.

0: Northwest, that you, St. Charles.
1: St. Charles, go ahead.
0: Can you log Victor 5 into my unit, B-76 to HQ?
1: 10-4.

0: much, 40 Adam.
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0: Myself and 4 Sam are 23 in the area. We'll be checking.
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0: 68. I'm coming back clear and valid to a 2014 Chevy, last of Williams, out of Visalia.
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0: 10-4.

0: Westside 40, I'm just confirming the RP wants to be contacted.
1: Affirm. She wants to remain anonymous. When you call him, Christian, the contact information is in the call.

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1: 40 boy, go ahead.
0: RB 10-8, the tow arrived and the safety is code 4.
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0: Lexington 40 Adams, multiple 21s were attempted, quiet upon arrival. I'll be 10-8.
1: 10-4.

Seattle, may I say, copy civil traffic? Adam, 1017 with Duval Atkins. He's at 491 High Sierra Drive. 491 High Sierra Drive. Advising that his son, Jordan Atkins, 16 years old, took his vehicle within the last hour without permission.

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0: 10 Adam, 10 Charles. Can you start towards up 415 7111 Avenue 306? 7111 Avenue 306. We're still getting further information. The RP is advising a male hitting a female at the neighbor's house.
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0: 10 Charles. The RP's advising they're inside the neighbor's house currently, but they can hear the female screaming. She's been screaming for approximately half an hour now.
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0: Right, so it's Adam, code 4. 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
0: 10-5RP calling from 818 and a half Maple Street, advising he turned off his heater and the smoke alarm went off. Fire has been advised. Report, sir.
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0: A19. It comes back to a lost and stolen plate to a 2026. 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
1: Go ahead.
0: It could be Cajon and Mulberry, just west of Cajon. It could be a standby. It could be personalized plate, Charles Lincoln North, SAM 1-4.

0: 171, we've been advised by a TDH of a 1144, apparent natural. The hospital is going to be contacting the mortuary. Is it code 44?
1: Affirmative.

Alright, so if I say copy and audible. Audible at Auto Glass and Moore, 758 East Visalia Road. 758 East Visalia Road. The trip is coming from the Zone 4 back motion detector, and the RP is pending.

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0: 823, 1070 with Claudia Stevens, 225 West Maple Street, by 0200, someone went through the front gate, stole her son's bike, the white black BMX, with the white handlebars, black tires, possible white male adult, last night, red hoodie, black jeans.
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Red Lake, Mesa, copy pending. 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
0: Right, so Paul 135, 1041, unit 288.
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1: 41, Robert, 1041.
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1: 10-4.

by cell 823. 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
0: Abby 76-30691, Juniper Road, regarding case 26-07698. 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

0: Hotel 40 Boy, female out of COA. Code 4. Appears to be verbal only.
1: 40 Boy 10.
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0: 1017 with Rod Palm, 41489 Road 124. This guy is his neighbor at 41481 Road 124. Von Baron stealing his water electricity. Question report.
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1: Info for SAM 36, suspicious vehicle in the area of 6600 Avenue 328, a gold Chevy Tahoe, license plate 5 Victor John Boy 617. There's a male in the driver's seat that appears to be passed out, unresponsive. It's been parked there for the past couple months.
0: Copy. 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
0: Answer code 4 on patrol check. Can you push on additional?
1: It's on good.
0: 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No, I'm on my way.
1: Yeah.

0: That's L 40 Adam. This fire hasn't been advised. It appears there's going to be an active fire on the northeast side of Avenue 404 and Road 120.
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1: 8446.
0: 1021 with Bertha. She's a Spanish speaker at 868 East Ash Avenue. She let two subjects move into her residence and they haven't paid rent besides the first month. She's here to speak with them, requesting options.
1: 1046.

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1: 40 Boy.
0: We're landline with a Brian Hernandez, 12956 Albert Avenue. I see confused through his cameras, subjects in his backyard on bicycles. Please, one subject may be named Hernandez Cruz, who's already been arrested for 602. Last seen wearing camo jacket, black pants.
1: 41 copy, 76.
0: He's advising they're now GOA westbound. I see they took tools as well as a drill.
1: 40 copy. Did he advise he's gonna have 23?
0: Negative. He's gonna be at work requesting at 21 with dispo.
1: 40 copy.
2: By cell 40, you can set my current. What was the description of the suspect?
0: The last time wearing a camo jacket, black pants. The other subject's gonna also be wearing a black jacket.

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1: 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I'll be out with 10 Charles.
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1: I copied your traffic break. Other unit, I covered. Good.
2: I said 4122 on case. We'll be out with 3 just west of La Crosse. Let's turn out. Let's go for it.
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0: 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They'll be picking up some found property later. 10-8.
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0: 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All units are 10-8.
2: My cell, it's an Adam. 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
0: 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I'll be 10-8. 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
0: 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He's 23 at the north entrance in a silver Honda Accord. 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

0: Quite Hill, Paul 154, patrol check.
1: Paul 154.
0: Tillery Avenue and Northwest Street. Myself and 135.
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0: Yeah.

0: 45 West, copy, man, please. 1206 Albert Avenue for a 3-year-old male juvenile having difficulty breathing, possibly having a seizure, is awake and breathing.
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2: 76 is 727 West Alpine Avenue, City of Tulare, no assistance needed.
0: Jim.
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0: Yes.
4: 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EMS is 23.
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1: 809, go ahead.
0: 809 RP, Tina's requesting a 21-800 East Chestnut as the brick wall that faces the alley was packed with graffiti.
1: 809, I copy, I'm going 23.
0: Yeah.

0: Charlie 1436. 1436. Okay, apparently with 1465 will be 1041. Deb. Have I saw you 1445? 1445. Can you show me 1041?
1: Eight. Have I saw you 1435 in traffic?

0: 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Can you log 870 in my unit using my call sign?
1: 60 Adam, units will be 10-8, I have a sub.

41 North Indian Station, set up a copy of BOL for traffic accident on entry. Special attention 10 Adams and Avenue 360 and County Road 60. Two vehicles, both semis. Negative injuries, all on the related to HP. SIM clear 0946M.

0: Paul 151.
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0: 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Can you advise the CAD number, please? My apologies, affirm.
1: Denver, CAD number is 26 Charles 135804. 26 Charles 135804.
0: Denver, thank you.
1: Denver. 3. Lost United covered. Can I?

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1: 1842, 10.

0: 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Can you issue me a case number?
1: 809,
0: case number 7133.
1: 7133.
2: 10-4, I'll be 10-8 with the report. 10-4. Vice Cellular Pole 135, I'll be 76 to 6200 with the mail
1: 95. 10-4.
2: I tell you
1: 1435.
2: Warrant service at 814 North Kern Avenue, Farmersville. Control number 1073830. Last to Maldonado.
1: Sam. I saw 1436. 1436. We'll be on 1435 traffic. Tell you 1445. 1445. Can you show me on last unit traffic?

0: 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Issue case number.
1: 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Case number 78036. 78036.
0: Ten four.

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1: Step 4.
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1: David 30.
0: Last David 30, I'll be at Orange Cove PD regarding case number 26-077837, code 4.
2: Probation is detained. 10-4, copy to detain. Bus 040, Adam. I'll be out with one on the bike, camo jacket, black. Bike on 413 at 1-8. 10-4.

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0: 48 on Mike, copy ADL on the call. You ran him. He's go through local with prior contacts, clearance, yes, sir.
1: 10-4, thank you.

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0: 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Right there, Hispanic male adult, blue shirt, blue jeans, walking around the residence with a slingshot. 5T starting up 415 verbal with his camera.
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0: Strip 6, code 4, used to be 10-8, will be 76 to back, 40 point.
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0: 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Same traffic, same city.

0: West Tower 40, Adam. Subject was code 4. I'll be 10-8, 76 to 40, boy.
1: Yep.
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0: Invite 744, they're DOA. I'll be 10-8. Go with pending.
1: Forty boy, 1017 with Logan at Avenue 388 in Road 136. About, he is advising that 800 gallons of diesel were taken within the last week. Request to make a report. He's going to be standing by in a white Ford F-250.
0: 10-4-7-6.
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1: Yeah.

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1: 10-4, break 8-42, your plane's clear current, 2013 Toyota Alaska, Rodriguez, out of Exeter.

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1: Charles.
0: Negative on a crime at this time. It's going to be an ongoing neighbor issue. I'll be attempting contact with the second half.
1: 7.

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0: 1076 2521 Cam Avenue, Dynubuck.
1: Yeah.

0: 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Chinlar V. Cornet's on the call.
1: Abrams.

0: 1436. 1436. We'll be at 352 Olive Lane, Woodlake. Yes.
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0: 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Additional patrol check update.
1: Paul
0: 156,
1: sir. Italia 12 Arbor 10-8.
2: 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Revised side, 60 Charles, both parties were canceled. All units 10-8 no report.
1: Yep. 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
0: 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Can you show us on additional Avenue 412 and Road 136?
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0: 10-4, I copy, nothing further.
1: Yep.

0: It's Elliot 12 Robert. I'll be 76 back 10 a.m. Yep. West Elliot 1436. 1436. We'll be at 15340 Avenue 383. Yep. Charles, copy 488.
1: Over to him, Charles.
0: 1017 Pensilo Vilas, he's Spanish speaking, road 52 and Avenue 320. Work in the field reported that two gas tower chainsaws were taken, requesting to make a report to be 1012 and a blue Toyota Corolla.
1: 10 Charles, go.
2: I tell you 1435, booking complete 10-8.
0: 1435, 10-1.

0: Visalia, 60 Adam, 76 to the check the welfare.
1: 60 Adam, it's going to be People's Care Mental Health Facility. We're trying to contact the facility now.
0: 10-4.

0: I said King 42, 1024. Clear copy, next.
1: King 42, good.
0: 510 Wilsonia, Dinuba.
1: Yep.
2: I saw 41, 10 with the report.
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1: Ben Robert.
0: East Eddy Avenue, South I Street, 5 William Frank Laura, 445.
1: Denver.
0: This is Tom Robert. Final stop, South I Street, East Beacon Avenue.
1: Denver, I copied 5 William Frank Lincoln 445. Confirm the please.
0: It'll be 5 William Frank Nora 445.
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Advised her ex-boyfriend, Jesus Sanchez, ransacked her office, broke up here, requesting a report.

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2: We'll be at 32555 Lincoln Road.
0: Yep.
1: Right today, 7-4. Can you put me out on the 11357D, same location?
0: Step
2: 1. I saw you at 12-4-10-38.
0: Go ahead.
2: 380 Avenue, 328 California, 7 Paul Frank, yellow 081.
0: Step.
2: Fire sailing 1454. We'll be at 33164 Road 116, Ivanhoe, probation contact.
0: 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Break 12-4. 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

0: 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Can you provide me with the keys number?
1: The case number is 6054, 6054.

0: Southwest, 60 Charles 23.
1: Yep.
0: Driver will be standing by for a license, driver. I'll be 10-8. Warning.

0: 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Myself, 842 and 844, we're 23 on Maryland.
1: 10-4.

0: provide Cellular Security Charles 23. Can you log the GPS coordinates to my unit?
1: April.
2: Number 7216.

0: Flight Style 10 Adam. Confirm the CHP is going to be 76.
1: We switched the call over to that mall. Give him a 21, ascertain him, bearing him.

0: 10 out of Mercy. CHP advised they are going to be responding, however, unknown ETA. The unit in area is working a big rig crash.
1: 5-7, 10 out of Mercy.

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We'll be at 825 North Divisadero Street. 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
1: 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At apartment 203.
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1: 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Next, your side, copy medically. Fire medical en route to the intersection of Pine and he is in Edwards Street. The male in a golf cart yelling out he's dizzy and throwing up and out of consciousness.

0: 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Call 182 is handled. I'll be 10-8.
1: Jeff.
2: What's 875?
1: 875.
2: 23. And he's going to be 165.
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0: I tell you, 23 fires 23.
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I'll be at 12243 Bermuda Avenue, Visalia. Yeah.

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1: 874, go ahead.
0: 874, fire medical route 229 Riverside for 87-year-old male who has blood in his urine. Code 4 to clear, what's requested?
1: Affirm.
0: Dan.
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0: 823?
2: Male been transported. Golf cart was returned back to the residence. Keys turned over to family. He does 10-8. No report.

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0: Correction, 1454, good. Break code 4, can you jump both units 1042? Affirm, break other unit, go ahead.

Echo, yeah, 12 Robert. 12 Robert. It's going to be 10 Adam in route with Beam, 60 Adam. Jasper. I tell you, 12 Robert, 1022. It's 60 Adam. Jasper.

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0: 1017 with Thomas Corona, 547 West Petunia. Calls 911 stating he's having a situation. His girlfriend came into contact with her ex-boyfriend. She got beat and came home with a steak, and then we were not able to copy the rest. I got the information for history with the phone number.
1: 10476.

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1: Go ahead.
2: 23 at 481 North June.
1: Yep. Tell you 12, Robert, unit 23. Yep.

5, Celia 12, Robert. Clear to copy at 28. Abram, good. 7, Tom, Zebra, S3056. Can you try and call the IP and tell them we're here at disruption? Yep.

12 Robert. It's clear expired 8/28 of 18, 2007 Volkswagen. Release liability, Lasto Riskin out of Preston.

0: 36. We'll be en route to the 594 North Kern. Check Warfare.
1: 10-4, I got to go back to the RP. It goes straight to a busy zone, the disconnect.
0: Copy that.
2: 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To clear copy 38.
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1: Charlie, it's Paul Robert. Copy an additional 20.
0: Go ahead.
1: 7 Tom Paul Sam 278.
0: What was the first number? Was it a 7?
2: A firm.
0: Yep. Robert, additional plate is clear and current, 2015 Kia Lasta Ponce out of Tulare.

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1: 836.
0: Fire medical en route to Santa's Market for a 14-year-old male juvenile who fainted after he fell and broke his finger. Is currently awake and breathing.
1: 836, I copy. You know, your code 4 here. I'll be in route for that.
0: Step.
2: 9:46, you can clear the 8th habitual. 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

0: 36. 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
1: My apologies. They advise across from Sam's Market. 283, please place 10-4.

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0: Yep.
1: Vice, 10 Adam, you could add me to 10 Roberts traffic.
0: Yep.

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I'm out with the units on Shasta.

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1: 823.
0: 823, fire medical route 346 South I Street for a 49-year-old having difficulty and pain. So code 4 to clear on this question.
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0: 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There's an irate parent in the office cursing and recording another male parent. Can be last seen wearing a blue shirt and jeans with a black baseball cap.
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1: Yep.
0: Invites 8 7 4 23.
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0: Report. I'll be attending with a report. 395 was booked.

0: 846. Can you reopen and put me back on my lobby traffic regarding the animal problem? And can we start animal control to the address on Costner?
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1: Go ahead.
0: 350 West Whitney.
1: Step one.
0: Westlake 74 correction, 300 West Whitney.

Thomas, copy a BOL for record. 844. We go into City of Thomasville by Slave Road and Anderson at gold four-door vehicles, cutting off other vehicles and riding on the shoulder. No 28 at this time.

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1: 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Are you primary?
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0: 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She's advising that the father of her child asked her to cash a check and then stated he would get her money out of it. And the RP is being advised that the check was stolen for the cashier.
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1: With Chase at 34455 Sierra Drive. He's advising that he's being harassed by his neighbor, Ariel Sanchez. The ERV is advising that that subject's going to lock the gate so he cannot get the rest of his belongings and he wants to keep the peace. 21 fire.
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0: 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Case number is 072-14-07214. 10-4.
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0: 44836. 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Regarding your Maryland traffic, can you come to the front lobby, please? Affirm. I'll be clearing here shortly. Copy. This is second half to the Maryland traffic.
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Road 48 Avenue 392, California 6 King Ocean George 266. 10 4.

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1: 60 Charles.
0: Call was handled via 21. Copy call comments. I'll be 10-8 no report.
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0: 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Appears unoccupied.

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0: Northwest side, 60 Charles, code 4.
1: 60 Charles, copy, good. Northwest side, 12 Charles, code 4, 10 Orny. I saw you 12 fall. 12 fall. Additional info, subject will be standing by for a licensed driver.

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2: I'll handle the 21 and clear 844.
1: Yeah, 4. Right, Lieutenant with the warning.

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0: 60 Charles Westside, copy MPJ. Paul Atkins, 491 High Sierra Drive. It's his 16-year-old son, Jordan Atkins, stole his vehicle last night. However, returned this morning around 0400. Dropped off the vehicle, but is now GOA again. Last thing, wearing a gray shirt, gray jogging pants.
1: Copy, 76. I say one time, I copy. Is this habitual?
0: One same anyone. I located a previous call where they reported him missing as well. Unknown if it's habitual.
1: Charles, I took an MPJ for the same individual about 2 weeks ago. 10-4.

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1: Jim.

0: anonymous. Clear expired 2-2 of 25, 2015 Nissan. Last of Chavez out of Brazilian.
1: That's how I might copy. Thank you.
0: Okay, now, correction. That's actually going to be a pending master file. Last of Camacho out of Danuba.
1: 10-4, I copy.

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Lawrenceville Westside. Copy a suspicious person. A44, 1017 with Daniel at Westside Road in Virginia. I said someone keeps messing with his irrigation system and was advised to call back when he has visual on a subject. Currently has visual on a white male adult, short hair, tan pants, carrying a water bottle, sitting on the canal west of the property. RP is going to be standing by in a white Dodge Ram parked on Vicelay Road. Just be advised, the male possibly armed. RP's advising he stabbed an animal, possibly a frog.

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0: Again, Charles Westlake, copy traffic.
1: Control.
0: Can somebody check Marco Chavez, 11535 Avenue 264? It's going to be at the construction entrance next to the big water tank that says Bush Construction. You can go all the way down the dirt road. Going to meet with the deputy if I see you. Found H&S and a porta potty.
1: Okay,

8444. 844? We're chasing them down the grove going west in the... I copy chasing mail going westbound in the group. Towards 156. 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

0: 236. Is there a certain 20 you want the RPF for the infiltrate? Where the units are. He drove us over here. Can you find your case number that you took out here and just attach it to the call, please?
1: Affirmative, it's already attached to the call.
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1: Go ahead.
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1: How you from?
0: Jim. Okay, Salia 14, can you include 4 cities?

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1: Fire medical en route to 380 North Cypress for a 73-year-old that's hypotensive. 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
0: Thank you.

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0: 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She's Spanish speaking. 40632 Road 124. But she can't find her 11-year-old son, Jose Rodriguez. He left the juvenile school, however, when she went to pick him up. School stated he wasn't there. And she checked the residence. Negative on him being there either.
1: 10-4.
2: 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I'll be sending.
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1: A23
0: fire medical en route 172 South Filbert for a 35-year-old that's having an epilepsy attack.
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0: Yep.

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0: Hey, firm. He's code 3 local inspired contacts, registered 290. However, he may not be in compliance, and he has an alert for 5150 and H&S. 10-0,
1: Roger.

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1: Yes.
2: Right, so Port of Bobby, 10-8-0-6 to the MPJ.
1: Yes.
2: West 4 down 23 at the dispatch address.

0: 21 Robert 1781. Any updates on the MPJ?
1: Roger, we're currently checking down. He's actually wearing a white shirt.
0: But it's 040 out of

0: but F-40 at him.
1: 40 at
0: him. Not with the father. He's advising that he believes the son is at the daycare. I'm getting the address now.
1: Denver. I saw your telephone. Good. Can you add me to the ROC MPJ OB76? Yes.
0: Provide Sally 60 Charles, location change.
1: Go ahead.
0: I'll be 76 to 1388 Vine and Exeter and attempt to locate the MPJ.
1: Definitely.

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1: 60 Alameda, case number 78137. 78137.

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0: 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I'll be 10-42.
1: Yep.
2: Stereo 41 Robert, moving with Matt, and southbound, possibly towards the sports complex at 251.
1: 41 Robert, I copy. I was one possibly matching the description, southbound towards the sports park.
2: Negative, juvenile was last seen at 251 feet, walking southbound, possibly towards the sports complex.
1: Can't work.

by Shadow 41 Robert 1022 at 251 PM. He's observed going inside a white van. The white van then takes off south to Huntsville 1022.

0: 41 Robert, I couldn't copy. You had background with static.
1: Stereo 41 Robert. 10:22, my last about him going towards the sports complex. He's lasting at 2:51 p.m. going inside his white van. The white van then goes off southbound.
0: I copy, lost him getting into a white van going southbound.

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0: A father's advice in juvenile is to be that you consider will be 76 shortly.
1: 10-4.
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0: Visalia 60 Adam. I'll be 76 to 1388 Vine in Exodus. Step one.
1: Visalia 40 Adam.
0: 40 Adam.
1: We'll be following the step dad. We'll be 76 to 12835 Miller. That's where the juvenile should be.
0: 10-4.

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0: plus L 40 out on where I was at juvenile, he's code 4. He was picked up by his godmother.
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0: 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All units are 10-8.

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0: RP was calling in. By then it was a 602 in progress at his vacant residence. However, you guys are subject to GOA advising me to 1022. 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

0: 6 p.m. He's going to be code 3 to local with prior contacts, on county probation for 245. Also restrained in a CERB CPO, protected as a LASAP Trujillo, Carlos Blanco, and other than Blanco.
1: 10-4.
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0: Ten four, copy additional 28.
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Just stay by. See at the mailhouse landline. 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